0: ceremony. These traditions carry identity and pride. They remind us that Indigenous people have always been here and always will be. Culture is our medicine, our memory, and our future. Celebrate the voices and traditions that keep it alive. I'm Michael Redhead Champagne, and this has been a Red City Moment.
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2: Bonjour, Tante Anine. I'm Rebecca Chartrand, your MP for Churchill, Kiewit, Nakaski, and Canada's Minister of Northern and Arctic Affairs. June marks National Indigenous History Month, and in my riding with 42 First Nations and communities that lead with strength and heart, we celebrate that story every day. On June 21st, National Indigenous Peoples Day, let's lift up the voices, cultures, the brilliance that makes up the North and who we are. Miigwech, Kinanas, Gomatin. Thank you.
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1: Dance Boatstitz. 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

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And we are flowing through the airwaves on CIUR. 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

0: Jennifer Lopez, Jenny from the Block, right here on ZB 104.7 FM. I am Eli Caper, Winnipeg's favorite uncle. You're tuned in for the 10 and 11 o'clock hours with me. Coming up, we got some Drake, some Aisanabe, some Praz, but first, it's Kaiza with Hideaway.
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Drake and Central C with Which One right here on ZB 104.7 with Winnipeg's favorite uncle. I am Eli Keeper, and it looks like our Winnipeg Sea Bears absolutely smashed the Ottawa Blackjacks yesterday. It was a score of 117-88. That's

0: a new record-breaking night for our Sea Bears. Big ups to them. Coming up next, we got some Rihanna with Stay.
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0: Chance the Rapper right here on ZB 104.7 FM. That is All Night featuring Knox Fortune. If you didn't know, Winnipeg, we will be giving away tickets to Chance, who is in town July 13th. So make sure you're locked in and you're listening for your chance to win some tickets to go check out Chance the Rapper. That's July 13th at Canada Life Center. Coming up next, we got Matt Mack with Thinking Too Much.
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0: Sean Desmond, Night Like This right here, ZB 104.7, where music and community flow. Coming up, we got some Tone Loc, but first it's July Black. And before we get into that, I want to make sure y'all know that the IKEA Family Fair is going down all weekend at 500 Sterling Lyon Parkway. 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

0: Taking it back with that one, that was Salt and Pepper with Push It. Up before that was Once a Tree with What You Say. And kicking off the 11 o'clock hour was Notorious B.I.G. with Juicy. Coming up, we got some Tiesto. But first, it's Belly featuring The Weeknd with Might Not.
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0: 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Coming up, we got Sebastian Gaskin with Snakehold. And if you haven't heard Sebastian's newest release, it's entitled Love Child right now. It is out on Spotify, Apple Music, and all streaming services. 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

0: Ladies love Cool James, SLL Cool J, Hey Lover, featuring Boyz II Men right here on ZB 104.7 FM, where community and music flow. Coming up, we got some music by Drake, some Young MC, some Miguel, but first, it's Snotty Nose Rez Kids with Real Deadly, and they are keeping it real deadly. 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Opening for Chance the Rapper July 13th. We will be giving tickets away, so make sure you're locked in for your chance to win. 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
4: Oh my God, Becky, look at her butt. 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

0: 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We are flowing through the airwaves on CIUR.
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And we are flowing through the airwaves on CIUR.

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And we are flowing through the airwaves on CIUR.

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1: 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Back goes Janis. He's going to watch it fly.
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And we are flowing through the airwaves on CIUR. 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

0: Tan say buju anin. 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
10: Well, hello and a very pleasant good morning to you, Manitoba. Welcome to the NCIFM Saturday morning Mini Looney Pot and Blackout Bingo. And a special good morning to all of the listeners on our sister station, cousin station, ZB1047 in the Winnipeg area. My name is Garth Hilderman. I'm your bingo caller for this morning's games. We shall start by playing the Solid Diamond Mini Looney Pot Bingo game before we carry on to the Full House or Blackout game. During the Mini Looney Pot Bingo, we will play for the Solid Diamond. That's the

0: shaded portion of your card, and the shaded portion is the one middle B, the three middle I's, all of the N's, the three middle G's, and the one middle O. Five numbers have been drawn out prior to the start of this morning's game. If you want to win the Loony Pot, you're going to have to complete your solid diamond pattern with the last number that you need, being one of those five loony numbers that will be announced shortly. If you, as a bingo player, complete your solid diamond pattern without winning on a mini loony number, instead, then you will be awarded the consolation prize. At that point, the mini loony pot game is closed, and the accumulated loony pot carried over to the next bingo event, which is next Saturday. The second game, the blackout game, that one is not eligible for the mini loony pot prize. Just as a reminder, be sure to check the date on your bingo cards. Your card should have today's date on it. Today is June 6th. In the year 2026, the color of your card should be gray. Right now, I need you to get a pen or pencil, or whatever. Whatever it is that you use to write down what those five mini loony numbers are for today, and they are as follows. Under the B, 5. Under the I, 30. Under the N, 37. Under the G, 58, and under the O, 64. So again, mini loony numbers for today. We have B5, that's the number 5 all by itself, I30, 30, N37, 37, G58, 58, and O64 is 64. Just as a reminder, when one of those lucky loony numbers is called out, you will hear the call of our lucky loon. His name, Ernie. He sounds like this. And remember, if you want to win that mini loony pot jackpot, and I'm sure you do, you will have to complete the solid diamond pattern with the last number that you need being one of those five mini loony numbers that were just announced. You also have to bingo in fewer numbers than anybody else. Right now, time to congratulate the winners from last week's bingo games. The consolation prize for the May 30, 2026 mini loony pot bingo game, $6,700. Consolation prize winner there, Peggy Fredberg out of Selkirk. Congrats, Peggy. We also had a couple of winners on the blackout game. The jackpot went in the blackout game last week. $2,300 split up between a couple of people. Doreen Spence from Churchill, Louise Last out of Flin Flon. They share the prize, so they each get $1,150. Congratulations to all of our bingo winners. Thank you, everybody in NCI country, for playing along. The mini loony pot for today, $475,116. Consolation prize is $6,800. $1 from each and every card that we sell is added to our jackpot, which can grow up to a maximum of $500,000. Boy, we're getting close, huh? Once the jackpot reaches that $500,000 mark, then $1 from each and every card sold gets added to the next jackpot prize. Number to call to report a bingo if you have one, 204-224-2273. It is your responsibility as a bingo player to advise NCIFM that you have a bingo, and you must do so no later than 12 o'clock noon on Monday, June 8. Once again, 12 noon, Monday, June 8. To call in to claim a bingo, NCI Development Corporation cannot and will not accept any reports of a winning card unless reported before 12 noon, Monday, June 8. And again, that number to call to report a bingo, 204-224-2273. In the unlikely event of both radio transmission and telephone problems prior to the start of the game, purchase price of bingo cards will be refunded. If radio transmission problems occur during the bingo broadcast, players can call for a recap of the numbers in the order in which they were called. We have a toll-free recap hotline, 1-866-677-0808. For listeners in the Thompson region, you can dial a local number, 204-677-0808. That telephone recap is available shortly after 11 o'clock this morning. We also have a recap on the internet, ncifm.com/bingo. Our bingo license number is BI625. We're going to be right back to fire up that bingo machine and get started with the NCIFM Mini Loony Pot and Blackout Bingo. It's coming up right after these.
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11: Hey, hey, look who's back.
12: Well, here we are, getting ready to play that NCIFM Mini Looney Pot Bingo with the Blackout Bingo to follow. Just as a reminder before we get started, dab all of the numbers that are called out, even if they aren't in your diamond pattern. We use the same set of numbers for the Blackout Bingo. And also remember that prizes are always awarded based upon whoever completes the pattern and the fewest numbers called. So, let's get the bingo machine started up. There it goes. Are you ready? I hope so. Here's N41. That's your first number today. N41. N41. 41. N41. 41. N41. And then B7. Lucky 7. B7. Seven, number seven, B7. B7. And then it's N35. N35, 35, N35, 35. N41 started it up. B7 followed that. We just had N35. Those are your first few numbers. Move over to G59 59. G59 59. G59 59. Hello, good morning. Hope you find a way to stay cool this weekend. Here's B10. 10. B10. B10. 10. B10. Particularly in Winnipeg, as heat warnings have been issued. Temperatures into the 30s. Brandon won't be too much different. N34. 34, N34. 34, N34. N34, 34. Touch cooler for Blood Vein and the Dauphin Parkland area. Just high 20s instead of low 30s. I-23, that's your next number. I-23, 23, 23, and then I hope you have yourselves a good umbrella. Because across the south come Monday and through pretty much the whole week, rain. Here's 074. 074-74, 074-74-74. At least a chance of rain on pretty much every day. The parkland you might be seeing it start tomorrow.

G47. 47 G47 47 G47 47. Our more northern communities have a chance of rain today. Temperatures into the mid-high 20s. G58 is next. 58 G58. Lucky loony number. G58 landing too early for anybody to convert on that one. For that big prize of $475,116. B12 is next. B12, 1-2, B12. B12. And then N. 31. 3-1. N31. 3-1. N31. 3-1. Stick with the N's for 36. 3-6. N36. N36. 3-6. N36. 3-6. N36. Maybe seems fitting that there's going to be a whole bunch of rain next week as the Winnipeg X, the Red River X, that is, starting up on Friday this coming week. G46, 46, G46, 46, G46, 46. The weather seems to know when the X is coming to town. It often gets rainy at that time. I-16. 16, I-16, I-16. 16, your 15th number this morning is I-16. And from there, we go back to the G's with 52. 5-2, G-52, 5-2. $475,116 plus a dollar from every card sold in the jackpot today. O-63. 6-3. And then I-21. 2-1. I-21, 2-1, I-21, and with that, there could be a potential bingo out there. One middle B, three middle I's, all the N's, three middle G's, one middle O, could have happened. Could happen at any point now. B3, number three, B3. And that makes the prospect of a lucky loony number showing up all of a sudden kind of interesting. Will we get that pot up to the maximum $500,000, or will someone scoop it up? N40. 40, N40. 40, N40. I don't know. We'll find out, right? I know what you're hoping for. You're hoping it's you. I-24. 24, I-24. I-24, 24. I-24, 24.

And then 065. 65065. 65065. 65. B13. 13 B13. B13. 13 Winnipeg Blue Bombers opening up their season last night. Did so with a win. What a heart attack inducing team it might be this year. Here's B9. Number 9, B9. B9. Number 9, B9. Gave up a very

0: very late lead only to take it back. That was a last second field goal. I-29. But a win's a win. They beat the Calgary Stampeders in Calgary. Haven't done that in a few years. Here's 071. 7-1. 071. 7-1. 071. And then 072. 7-2. 072. 204-224-2273. If you have a bingo to report to us. N43. One middle B, three middle I's, all the N's, three middle G's, one middle O, that's what you're looking for. Maybe 068 is your one middle O, and that's your next number, so that's handy if it is. 068-68. And now, 064-64, 064. 30th number, a lucky loony number. We've had a fairly decent spread of numbers thus far. Was that the one that somebody was waiting for? 204-224-2273 to call it in if you have a bingo. There's a number in the free space of your card. That's an important number. We will never call N14937. It's free. You just have to dab it when you start the card. But make sure you can still read that number, because we will use that to check to see if you have a valid bingo. Can't just take you at your word for it, unfortunately. We have to cross-reference it with some charts that we have here. We have our best people on it, as they take a look at that to make sure that you do indeed have the one middle B, the three middle I's, all of the N's, the three middle G's, the one middle O. I guess it's possible you could have a blackout at this point as well. If somebody was so lucky, they would win the blackout prize as well, which is $1,500 today. Consolation prize on the Diamond Game, $6,800. We'll find out, I guess, if somebody is a winner there, or if the pot will grow. You got to figure, at $475,116, plus that dollar from every card sold, it would be this month it would hit that cap based on previous sales. And now somebody will hand me a piece of paper to tell me if it indeed went on that lucky loony number, and it seems like no. Somebody bingoed the number just before, so the big prize of 475 grand plus will remain intact. We'll see what happens next week. All right, let's do a recap of the numbers called out so far for you. Under the B, 3, 7, 9, 10, 12, and 13. For the I's, 16, 21, 23, 24, and 29. Into the N's, 31, 34, 35, 36, 40, 41, and 43. For the G's, 46, 47, 52, 58, 59. And then the O's, 63, 64, 65, 68, 71, 72, and 74. So there you go. Those are all the numbers that have been called out for you thus far. Wasn't many of them, but it was enough. And we're going to be right back with that blackout bingo. It's on the way after these.
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2: 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I'm Rebecca Chartrand, your MP for Churchill, Kiewit, Nakiski, and Canada's Minister of Northern and Arctic Affairs. June marks National

0: Indigenous History Month, and in my riding with 42 First Nations and communities that lead with strength and heart, we celebrate that story every day. On June 21st, National Indigenous Peoples Day, let's lift up the voices, cultures, the brilliance that makes up the North and who we are. Miigwech, kinanas, kumatin. Thank you.
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2: Hey, hey, look who's back.
3: Hello again, everybody. We are back. Getting set to play the blackout portion of our game here on the NCIFM Mini Looney Pot Bingo and Blackout. We've done the Looney Pot, so we're moving on. Right now, no reports received of any transmitter or telephone problems, and therefore no bingo sellers should be issuing any bingo card refunds for today. Good luck again to all of our players this morning. 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You can call the Addictions Foundation in Manitoba toll-free, 1-800-463-1554, or in Winnipeg, 204-944-6382. NCI and the Liquor Gaming and Cannabis Authority of Manitoba reminding all Manitobans to gamble responsibly. It is your best bet. Now on to the blackout game, where we use the same set of numbers from the Mini Looney Pot game, and we just add on to those numbers. Remember, winning bingo will occur on the basis of whomever completes the bingo and the fewest numbers called. Blackout prize for today, $1,500 and 45 or fewer numbers. Consolation prize also $1,500. We've drawn out 30 numbers, so 15 to go for that $1,500. Or if you need more than that, it's $1,500. Number to call this morning if you have a bingo to report, 204-224-2273. Once again, 204-224-2273 as we get the bingo machine back up and running. And we get set to call out some more numbers. And we get back at it with I-18. 1-8. I-18. And just as a reminder, it was the number before the Lucky Looney number that somebody bingoed on. I-27. 2-7. I-27. I-27. 2-7. So that means that big prize, yes, will stay intact for next week. N38. G50. 50. G50. 50. G50. 50. Just under a month away from the kids being all done school. And we got to figure out what to do with them for a couple months. Here's 062-62-062-062-62. And you might send them, you know, off to camp, right? For a week or so. Sounds fun. Here's B1. Number one. B1. B1. B1. Well, different parts of the world have different ideas about what youth camp means. In the former Soviet Union, that meant a youth labor camp. Kids would go weed tomatoes for hours a day. Here's B15. 15B15. 15B15. 15. And you say, okay, well, that's in the past, right? Well, maybe. Here's I-30. 30. I-30. I-30. 30. I-30. The current Commissioner of Children's Rights for Russia said, hey, you know, I had a pretty good time at those youth labor camps. Maybe we should do that again. Send the teenagers off to do hard labor.

Where's I-22? I-22. Nothing like some, you know, Soviet forced labor camp action to really get the teens interested these days, right? Here's 075. 075 75 075 75. Her point was, hey, I survived. I'm not sure that's the ringing endorsement she makes it out to be. I-28. All the B's, all the I's, all the N's, all the G's, all of the O's. That's what we're looking for right now. Here's I-19. 1-9, I-19. I-19, 1-9. So I guess that's one thing you can do with the kids over the summer. G-48. 4-8. G-48. 4-8. G-48. 4-8. Maybe you'd rather just, you know, keep the kids at home. 070. 70. 070. 70. 070. 070. Still got to keep them occupied, though, right? Well, you know, put on a movie. Why not? I-20. 20. I-20. I-20. 20. I-20. 45th number. I-20. Technically moving over into Constellation territory right away. The prize is the same one way or the other for today, but matters for next week. N-37. 37. N-37. 37. 204-224-2273. If you have a bingo to report to us. Next number up, N-39. 39, N-39, 39, N-39. Tomorrow a big day in meme world, as it will be June 7th or 6-7. So get ready for that if you have young ones, apparently. N-44. N-44, 4-4. N-44. 4-4. Having mentioned movies, though, if you still have a VHS player somewhere, the first straight-to-VHS movie in a couple of decades has been released. N-33. 3-3. N-33. N-33. It's a South African director, Robert Dos Santos. And a movie at Cannes, the film festival, This Is How the World Ends, and it's only on VHS. I-17. 1-7. I-17. I-17. 1-7. I-17. Probably won't show up in your local stores. Fair chance it's not all that good if he's trying to hide it that way. I-25. 25, I-25, I-25, 25, I-25, 204-224-2273. If you have a bingo to report, you need the whole card. G-54, 5-4, G-54, 5-4, G-54. After that, B2. Number 2. B2. B2. B2. 204-224-2273. To call in that bingo. When you have it. Don't call early. It doesn't work like that. N-45.

0: 45 N45 N45 N45 N45 N45.
1: And how about I-26? I-26, 2-6, I-26. I do believe that's all of the I's. So if you don't have them all dabbed, just go ahead and do that, because they've all been called. B5. Number 5. B5. B5. B5. B5. All the B's, all the I's, all the N's, all the G's, all of the O's. We know you have all the I's. You can't not at this point. We've called out pretty much all of the N's. A little more sparse than some of those other letter columns. But we shall see, right? World Cup coming up this week. Canada's first match will be Friday. The absolute greed that FIFA can embody is well on display, as they are not allowing people to bring reusable water bottles into the venues. And ticket prices are, oh my, so high. FIFA has had some corruption problems in the past, which would put most organizations to shame. Criminal charges for the heads of the government. It's been. But soccer, people love it. And so there will be some unreasonable amount of excitement there. Canada is in it. Canada, I think it's their third trip to the World Cup. We're not a big soccer nation. One thing, we still call it soccer and everybody calls it football. We have a different kind of football. All right, somebody's called in with a valid bingo. Let's turn the bingo machine off for one more week and do a recap of the numbers called out thus far. And these are going to be the only ones. We're not turning the bingo machine back on. So here we go. Under the B. 1, 2, 3, 5, 7, 9, 10, 12, 13, and 15. Under the eyes, as mentioned, they've all been called out. That's 16, 17, 18, 19, 20, 21, 22, 23, 24, 25, 26, 27, 28, 29, and 30. The ends are 31, 33, 34, 35, 36, 37, 38, 39, 40, 41, 43, 44, and 45. For the G column, 46, 47, 48, 50, 52, 54, 58, and 59. And then we wrap up with the O's, 62, 63, 64, 65, 68, 70, 71, 72, 74, and 75. So there you go. Those are all the numbers that are being called out for today. Big thank you for playing along with the NCIFM Mini Looney Pot and Blackout Bingo this morning. If you need a recap of the numbers called out in the order in which they were called, use our toll-free recap hotline, 1-866-677-0808. In Thompson, 204-677-0808. Telephone recap is available at 11:15. If you need to check the number sooner, same recap posted online, ncifm.com/bingo. 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
1: At the heart of Winnipeg is the Forks, where two rivers converge that became a gathering place for more than 6,000 years. 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I'm Michael Redhead Champagne, and this has been a Red City Moment.
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3: 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I know this is something I gotta do, but that don't mean I want to. 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
1: The Forks is more than a landmark. It's one of the oldest known gathering places on the continent. For at least 6,000 years, Indigenous nations came to this place where the Red and Assiniboine Rivers meet. It was a hub of trade, diplomacy, and community life. Archaeologists have found tools, hearths, and traces of generations who lived, traveled, and connected here. Today, the Forks remains a place of coming together. When you walk there, remember whose footsteps came first. I'm Michael Redhead Champagne, and this has been a Red City Moment.
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3: Soldier Boy Tell. Hey, I got this new damn for y'all called the Soldier Boy. You gotta punch, then crank back 3 times from left to right.

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3: Where the Red and Assiniboine Rivers meet, people have gathered for thousands of years. The Forks was a center of movement and exchange, where Indigenous nations shared food, knowledge, and ceremony. This history isn't buried. It's alive in the land, in the riverbanks, and in the stories carried by elders and knowledge keepers. As Winnipeg grows, the Forks continues to connect. Take a moment to honor the 6,000 years of Indigenous presence that shaped this place. I'm Michael Redhead Champagne, and this has been a Red City Moment.
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hardest thing I think I've ever had to do. 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I hope you can accept the fact that I'm man enough to tell you this. And hopefully you'll give me another chance.

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